0: forecast tonight, a low of 7, partly cloudy. Tomorrow, some rain with a high of 17, and it should just be cloudy for Friday night, dropping to 7.
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6: 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On the Kootenays soundtrack.
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Diana. That's Brian Adams on Kootenays Summit Radio. You know, I just saw recently that he announced some more tour dates for 2027. He's still traveling worldwide, and I could not believe that he was still on the road because, I mean, he's been going for so long. So apparently, his Roll with the Punches tour has had around 140 to 150 dates so far announced. Like, he's still announcing more. So that is probably one of the biggest tours in history.

It's Afternoons with Andrea, and I feel like with Thanksgiving right around the corner, we gotta figure out what to make for dinner. It's not like Christmas where you can buy all the gifts on Christmas Eve. You know, you gotta get all the ingredients, make it, and then make sure to bring it, and it's nice and fresh and everything. So if you're bringing a dish to a Thanksgiving dinner or hosting dinner yourself, well, I got some really cool, easy ideas for you. They're coming up, so stick around on Summit.

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Okay, we're like 4 days away from Thanksgiving, so it's time to figure out what we're going to make for dinner. Whether you're hosting dinner yourself or bringing a dish, I have some really great ideas for you. So we're going to start off with a classic dish that goes with any traditional Thanksgiving dinner, roasted veggies with a pecan crumble. Because who doesn't love the cozy flavors of fall? You can, you know, mix in some cinnamon and honey with that pecan layer on top, and it's really nice. So my favorite mix of roasted veggies to do is some carrots with sweet potatoes. You know, keep it nice and simple, and those are like, you know, no fail for Thanksgiving dinner. Trust me. Another thing that I love around this time of year is a nice old salad. You can do a green salad with apples and cranberries. Just a couple cranberries thrown in there really ties it all together. And hear me out. I know this one, you might opt out of this, but it goes so good. Add some goat cheese. Goat cheese with a cranberry salad is top tier. You got to trust me on this, okay? And last but not least, if you're bringing dessert, okay, I have these pumpkin and chocolate chip bar recipes that are so good. They're like pumpkin brownies, basically, and so easy and quick to make. If you want the recipe for that, just shoot me a text, 551-7641. Happy Thanksgiving cooking or baking.

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Burton Cummings bringing us to the end of Afternoons with Andrea. That'll do it for today, but I'll be back tomorrow, same place, same time, 2 o'clock on Summit for our Friday before Thanksgiving weekend. Have a wonderful evening, and we'll chat soon. Bye!

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1: I'm Kate Brown. A missing Nelson man has been found. Police say the 48-year-old who goes by Colin or Buzz has been located, but they didn't say where or how. Meanwhile, a pickup stolen in Nelson late last month has turned up in New Denver. According to the owner, the bed, tailgate and rear end are all smashed up, but he says the thief left his ID in the truck along with someone else's outboard motor. The owner is still trying to recover tools that were stolen at the same time. Distracted driving is on the rise across the Kootenays, according to new enforcement figures from BC Highway Patrol. Police recorded 149 distracted driving enforcement actions in September, up from 116 during the same period last year. That's an increase of 28%. BC Highway Patrol Superintendent Laurie Orstard is urging motorists to put their phones away and make safer decisions behind the wheel. Drivers caught using an electronic device face a $368 fine. BC's top doctor says flu season is off to an early start as cases begin to ramp up. But Dr. Bonnie Henry says it's too early to tell if the season will be more severe than usual.
2: The data shows that we're not seeing an increase in hospitalizations or more severe illness yet from influenza or from COVID.
1: Henry is encouraging people to get their updated flu and COVID shots this fall to lower the risk of serious illness. The city of Castlegar will be switching to its backup water supply from tomorrow through Sunday. It's so maintenance can be done on the Arrow Lakes pump house. They don't expect to issue a water quality advisory. In April, they tested their North Well to see if it could be used as a backup in these kinds of situations, and the answer was yes. A contract has been awarded to figure out how the Goat River watershed is connected. Regional District of Central Kootenay planner Paris Marshall-Smith says they've hired Western Water Associates Limited.
3: And one of the big questions that exists in the valley are the aquifers that are in Canyon Lister area, are they connected to the Goat River?
1: The study is expected to answer that question. The contract runs until the end of March 2028. It's part of broader work looking at the lack of water on the Goat River. And organisers of Music in the Park in Grand Forks are hoping to make performances easier to see. John McNamara says right now the spot they use in Gyro Park isn't ideal.
4: There's an old metal caging system that doesn't function very easily and that doesn't make for a nice wide open stage. So we want to open that up more so that there's better viewing for the audience.
1: They've approached the city for permission to make changes and plan to fundraise to pay for it. Council hasn't made a decision yet.
0: Summit Sports.
1: Two sports, and it's a busy Thursday night in the NHL with five Canadian teams hitting the ice. The Vancouver Canucks are on the road against the Carolina Hurricanes, while the Montreal Canadiens host the Nashville Predators and the Ottawa Senators welcome the Philadelphia Flyers. To the west, and the Calgary Flames take on the Colorado Avalanche and the Toronto Maple Leafs visit the Vegas Golden Knights.
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6: On the roads. On Highway 23 in the cusp, watch for single lane alternating traffic for utility work. There's also still single lane alternating traffic for paving on the Kootenay Pass over Highway 3. That's 7 a.m. to 7 p.m. Monday to Saturday. And in our forecast tonight, a low of 7, partly cloudy. Tomorrow, some rain with a high of 17, and it should just be cloudy for Friday night, dropping to 7.
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2: 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We're also on the hunt for used vehicles, so top dollars paid for those, right at a time when we've got still cashbacks and low interest rates. 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

0: Juno Award winner and multi-platinum recording star Johnny Reed brings his all-new show In Retrospect to Trail. 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

0: fall, when you're in a race against time to get home before it's pitch dark. 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

0: Juno Award winner and multi-platinum recording star Johnny Reed brings his all-new show In Retrospect to Trails. 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

0: Summit.
1: It was the beginning of a new millennium, a decade all about technological advancements. The film industry became limitless with digital animation and 3D technology. 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
1: I'm Greg Nesteroff. Exactly 1 year after a possible homicide in Rossland, we still know very little about what happened. More from Kate Brown.
2: Police say on this day in 2025, a fight took place between two people at the intersection of Nevada Street and Dunn Crescent. Within the next week, one of those people died in hospital. No other information has ever been released on either person. Police wouldn't say whether they believe the pair knew each other or if a weapon was involved. They simply asked any witnesses to come forward. This week, we asked RCMP for an update. All they would tell us is that they're still investigating.
1: Castlegar will use its backup water supply today through Sunday. The city says that's while they do maintenance on the Arrow Lakes pump house. They don't expect water quality to be affected, but they're asking you to limit non-essential outdoor water use. So no washing your car or using irrigation systems. The BC Conservatives are promising a $1,000 tax cut for workers if elected. Interim leader Lauren Dirksen says a Conservative government would also raise the basic amount that workers can earn before paying provincial income tax.
3: Under our affordability plan, British Columbians will not have to pay a single dime of provincial income tax on their first $32,000 in earnings.
1: The current tax-free basic personal amount in BC is a little over $13,000. It's not clear how the Conservatives would make up the lost revenue. Provincial Health Officer Dr. Bonnie Henry says flu season is off to an early start, especially among kids. But she says it's still too early to tell how severe the season will be. Henry says cases of COVID are also starting to increase in BC.
4: COVID is sort of grumbling along and just starting to uptick. And so far, RSV has been relatively low across the province.
1: Henry says vaccine appointments for seniors and other priority populations will begin October 13th and expand to the rest of the population in November. More Kootenay motorists are being caught without their seatbelts, according to the BC Highway Patrol. Police recorded 83 seatbelt and similar enforcement actions across the region in September, compared with 58 last year. That's a jump of 43%. Superintendent Lori Orstad is reminding you to make sure everyone's buckled up before hitting the road. The fine for failing to wear a seatbelt is $167. The thief who stole a pickup truck in Nelson last month made the mistake of leaving his ID inside the vehicle. The owner says the truck has been found in New Denver, badly damaged. Also discovered was someone's outboard motor, but the truck owner's tools are still missing. The Regional District of Central Kootenay has hired a company to study the Goat River watershed.
5: To better understand the relationship between groundwater and surface water.
1: Planner Paris Marshall-Smith says the contract with Western Water Associates runs through March 2028. They're trying to get a handle on whether the aquifers in the Canyon-Lister area are connected to the Goat River.
5: And hopefully we'll start to see a picture. We know that this kind of understanding can take longer than that, but this at least brings a level of understanding.
1: A working group was formed this year to come up with recommendations for watershed management. And changes might be coming to the stage used for music in the park in Grand Forks. Organizer John McNamara says right now bands perform from a building in Gyro Park that has a metal cage. They'd like to create a better setup.
6: They would give us the ability to open the area where the band sets up wider so that there would be better viewing. People often can't see all members of the band, especially the drummer, or sometimes the other band members are in the back.
1: They've spoken with a local iron worker and have asked city council for permission.
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8: Good morning. Let's start with the NHL. The Carolina Hurricanes skated to a 7-2 win over the Vancouver Canucks. The Vegas Golden Knights had a 4-3 shootout victory over the Maple Leafs. The Nashville Predators rallied from two goals down for a 5-2 win over the Montreal Canadiens. And the Ottawa Senators edged the Philadelphia Flyers 2-1. In the NFL Thursday Nighter, the Tampa Bay Buccaneers upset the Dallas Cowboys 24-16 for their first win of the season. The Cleveland Guardians beat the Chicago White Sox 9-5 last night to send their AL Division Series to a winner-take-all Game 5. In local sports, BCHL Smoke Eaters are off to Cranbrook tonight. Other local hockey, we've got Kelowna visiting Castlegar and Fernie's in Nelson. Away tonight, Grand Forks travels to Princeton and Beaver Valley is off to Kimberley.
0: Summit weather.
8: A mix of sun and clouds, some showers later on with windy conditions in some areas, the high 15. Cloudy overnight, low 6. Tomorrow, a few showers beginning in the morning, maybe 5 to 10 millimeters and a high of 11. Sunday, sunny with a high of 11. And on holiday Monday, sunny with a high 13. On the roads in Nelson, delays Highway 3A North Shore a few kilometers from the Big Orange Bridge and some delays on the Creston side of Kootenay Pass for paving.
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It's Toto in Africa, kicking off our Friday of a long weekend, and welcome to it. I hope you're ready. Ready for Thanksgiving, ready for hanging out with family, hanging out with friends. Good morning, I'm Wayne, and you know that song, Toto, the song Africa. Amazingly complex harmonies in that song, and I'm seeing a lot of reels with it. There's choirs that are singing that song. I just watched a reel with a lady who is a singer who sang each part individually, and she was showing it. Okay, this is the soprano part, the alto part, the tenor part. She put them all together, and then you got this crazy, like, five-part harmony that she did. And I was like, what? I had no idea it was so complex. Here, I just sing along with it because I like the song.

Do you have actual physical business cards you hand out? I don't. They've given to me them in the past, but I never use them. Now they don't even give me anything. Where do you get them? You get them maybe at a dentist appointment or a doctor's appointment, or you go to a car lot, you're going to get them there, right? Here's your fun fact for this Friday. 10 billion physical business cards are printed worldwide every year.

0: If you love beer, pizza, and bowling, this Friday is your day. We're celebrating International Beer and Pizza Day. Perfect combination, whether it's non-alcoholic or alcoholic. It's National Family Bowling Day today. We're celebrating the egg. Egg salad sandwich, fried eggs, boiled eggs, eggs on salad, eggs in ramen soup. Those are always good. And we're finally, another thing we're celebrating is World Postcard Day. Imagine there's not a lot of people buying postcards anymore. Now that we have Facebook and you can just put up your pictures up there when you travel. But anyway, that's what we're celebrating on this Friday.
1: 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And so do my socks. 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

You know we're near the bottom of the barrel when we're talking about Honey Boo Boo on the Showbiz News. But Mama June's daughter, Pumpkin, remember her from the show? She got engaged. He was on bended knee and Honey Boo Boo was there to witness it all. So they got some good news in the family. Prince Harry and Meghan Markle moved to Canada in 2019. Remember they were on Vancouver Island? And he admitted he fell into a depression living in the Great White North, hanging out with us. Well, it wasn't really anything to do with us. I guess he was in a lot of stress, and he felt like he, when the adrenaline was gone from all the stress, and the depression really kicked in, and he was kind of suffering some depression for a little while, and then they moved again, and it was just too calm and peaceful for him. Interesting. Anyway, they're now back in England with their two children, and that is your Showbiz News.

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1: I'm Greg Nesteroff. It was a year ago today that someone died in Rossland in a possible homicide. But as Kate Brown reports, police remain tight-lipped.
2: Police say two people got in a fight at the intersection of Nevada Street and Dunn Crescent. One of them later died in hospital. Police never publicly identified those involved. No gender, ages, or hometowns were provided, nor did they say if the people knew each other or if a weapon was involved. But a week after the incident, a call went out for witnesses. We asked RCMP for an update this week, but all they would say is that the file is still under investigation.
1: The city of Castlegar will switch to its backup water supply from today through Sunday. It's so maintenance can be done on the Arrow Lakes pump house. They don't expect to issue a water quality advisory. In April, they tested their north well to see if it could be used as a backup in these kinds of situations. The answer was yes. NDP leader David Eby says auto insurance rates would remain frozen for another 3 years if they're re-elected.
3: At a time when costs are going up in so many different areas, to know that whether you're a young person or a business owner or anybody else dependent on a vehicle, that your costs are going to stay the same on car insurance is meaningful.
1: He also slammed a leaked letter from BC Conservative interim leader Lauren Dirksen to insurance executives and lawyers, which promised to change BC's no-fault insurance program. Eby says the plan could more than double auto insurance rates. BC's top doctor says flu season is off to an early start as cases begin to ramp up. But Dr. Bonnie Henry says it's too early to tell if this season will be more severe than usual.
4: The data shows that we're not seeing an increase in hospitalizations or more severe illness yet from influenza or from COVID.
1: Henry is encouraging you to get your updated flu and COVID shots this fall to lower the risk of serious illness. She says vaccine appointments for seniors and other priority groups will start October 13th. Distracted driving is on the rise across the Kootenays, according to new enforcement figures from the BC Highway Patrol. Police recorded 149 distracted driving enforcement actions in September, up from 116 during the same period last year. That's an increase of 28%. Superintendent Lori Orstad is urging you to put your phone away and make safe decisions behind the wheel. Drivers caught using an electronic device face a fine of $368. A pickup truck stolen in Nelson late last month has turned up in New Denver. According to the owner, the bed, tailgate, and rear end are all smashed up. But he says the thief left his ID in the truck along with someone's outboard motor. The owner is still trying to recover tools that were stolen at the same time. Organizers of Music in the Park in Grand Forks are hoping to make performances easier to see. John McNamara says right now the spot they use in Gyro Park isn't ideal.
5: There's an old metal caging system that doesn't function very easily and that doesn't make for a nice wide open stage. So we want to open that up more so that there's better viewing for the audience.
1: They've approached the city for permission to make changes and plan to fundraise to pay for it. Council hasn't made a decision yet. And a contract's been awarded to figure out how the Goat River watershed is connected. Regional District of Central Kootenay planner Paris Marshall-Smith says they've hired Western Water Associates Limited.
6: And one of the big questions that exists in the valley is, are the aquifers that are in Canyon Lister area, are they connected to the Goat River?
1: The study is expected to answer that question. The contract runs until the end of March 2028. It's part of broader work looking at a lack of water on the Goat River.
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8: Good morning. Let's start with the NHL. The Carolina Hurricanes skated to a 7-2 win over the Vancouver Canucks. The Vegas Golden Knights had a 4-3 shootout victory over the Maple Leafs. The Nashville Predators rallied from two goals down for a 5-2 win over the Montreal Canadiens. And the Ottawa Senators edged the Philadelphia Flyers 2-1. In the NFL Thursday Nighter, the Tampa Bay Buccaneers upset the Dallas Cowboys 24-16 for their first win of the season. The Cleveland Guardians beat the Chicago White Sox 9-5 last night to send their AL Division Series to a winner-take-all Game 5. In local sports, BCHL Smoke Eaters are off to Cranbrook tonight. Other local hockey, we've got Kelowna visiting Castlegar and Fernie's in Nelson. 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
7: Summit weather.
8: A mix of sun and clouds, some showers later on with windy conditions in some areas, the high 15. Cloudy overnight, low 6. Tomorrow, a few showers beginning in the morning, maybe 5 to 10 millimeters and a high of 11. Sunday, sunny with a high of 11. And on holiday Monday, sunny with a high 13. On the roads in Nelson, delays Highway 3A North Shore, a few kilometers from the Big Orange Bridge, and some delays on the Creston side of Kootenai Pass for paving.
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I was driving a little later than I typically do, and maybe you noticed, maybe you're driving home around 5:30 at night, and I was noticing, gee, it's already seemingly getting darker, and I had to look at the sunrise sunset. So the sunrise and trail, 7:02, sunsets at 6:13.

0: don't think we need a horoscope to tell us it's a Friday before a long weekend, and therefore it's probably going to be a really good day, right? A lot of people feel that way, but it is a four-star positive kind of day today. You have an impulsive energy that is kind of exciting. It's hard to say what's actually going to happen today, but you are up for anything. Somebody says, hey, let's go do this. Sure, why not? So say yes to invitations from friends and groups and get out there and have a good time. Hey, that's a good sounding horoscope, isn't it?
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minutes before 7 with some Manfred Mann's Earth Band here on Summit. This is the time of year I stay away from the scale. No way after September do I get on, because it doesn't seem to matter what I do. It's going to go up. Okay? And maybe you have that same thing. We're going to talk about that coming up in just a bit. And it, I don't know, maybe it's just our body's getting ready for hibernation. Maybe that's what it is. I don't know. We'll talk about it after Loverboy.

I've got some bad news. If you are maybe on a diet or really watching what you eat, they're saying this is the time of the year when people can fall off of their diets. They find you're most likely to pack on pounds in the fall. I find it doesn't matter what you do. Your body just automatically gets ready for winter and you gain a little bit of weight. They say people eat 11% more food in autumn than in winter, 14% more than in the spring, and 12% more than in the summer. That's wild that they can actually even figure that out. But anyway, don't worry about it, because if you gain a little bit of weight, that's what New Year's resolutions are for.

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1: I'm Greg Nesteroff. Exactly 1 year after a possible homicide in Rossland, we still know very little about what happened. More from Kate Brown.
2: Police say on this day in 2025, a fight took place between two people at the intersection of Nevada Street and Dunn Crescent. Within the next week, one of those people died in hospital. No other information has ever been released on either person. Police wouldn't say whether they believe the pair knew each other or if a weapon was involved. They simply asked any witnesses to come forward. This week, we asked RCMP for an update. All they would tell us is that they're still investigating.
1: Castlegar will use its backup water supply today through Sunday. The city says that's while they do maintenance on the Arrow Lakes pump house. They don't expect water quality to be affected, but they're asking you to limit non-essential outdoor water use. So no washing your car or using irrigation systems. The BC Conservatives are promising a $1,000 tax cut for workers if elected. Interim leader Lauren Dirksen says a Conservative government would also raise the basic amount that workers can earn before paying provincial income tax.
3: Under our affordability plan, British Columbians will not have to pay a single dime of provincial income tax on their first $32,000 in earnings.
1: The current tax-free basic personal amount in BC is a little over $13,000. It's not clear how the Conservatives would make up the lost revenue. Provincial Health Officer Dr. Bonnie Henry says flu season is off to an early start, especially among kids. But she says it's still too early to tell how severe the season will be. Henry says cases of COVID are also starting to increase in BC.
4: COVID is sort of grumbling along and just starting to uptick. And so far, RSV has been relatively low across the province.
1: Henry says vaccine appointments for seniors and other priority populations will begin October 13th and expand to the rest of the population in November. More Kootenay motorists are being caught without their seatbelts, according to the BC Highway Patrol. Police recorded 83 seatbelt and similar enforcement actions across the region in September, compared with 58 last year. That's a jump of 43%. Superintendent Lori Orstad is reminding you to make sure everyone's buckled up before hitting the road. The fine for failing to wear a seatbelt is $167. The thief who stole a pickup truck in Nelson last month made the mistake of leaving his ID inside the vehicle. The owner says the truck has been found in New Denver, badly damaged. Also discovered was someone's outboard motor, but the truck owner's tools are still missing. The Regional District of Central Kootenay has hired a company to study the Goat River watershed.
5: To better understand the relationship between groundwater and surface water.
1: Planner Paris Marshall-Smith says the contract with Western Water Associates runs through March 2028. They're trying to get a handle on whether the aquifers in the Canyon-Lister area are connected to the Goat River.
5: And hopefully we'll start to see a picture. We know that this kind of understanding can take longer than that, but this at least brings a level of understanding.
1: A working group was formed this year to come up with recommendations for watershed management. And changes might be coming to the stage used for music in the park in Grand Forks. Organizer John McNamara says right now bands perform from a building in Gyro Park that has a metal cage. They'd like to create a better setup.
6: They would give us the ability to open the area where the band sets up wider so that there would be better viewing. People often can't see the, all members of the band, especially the drummer, or sometimes the other band members are in the back.
1: They've spoken with a local iron worker and have asked city council for permission.
0: Summit Sports.
7: Good morning. Let's start with the NHL. The Carolina Hurricanes skated to a 7-2 win over the Vancouver Canucks. The Vegas Golden Knights had a 4-3 shootout victory over the Maple Leafs. The Nashville Predators rallied from two goals down for a 5-2 win over the Montreal Canadiens. And the Ottawa Senators edged the Philadelphia Flyers 2-1. In the NFL Thursday Nighter, the Tampa Bay Buccaneers upset the Dallas Cowboys 24-16 for their first win of the season. The Cleveland Guardians beat the Chicago White Sox 9-5 last night to send their AL Division Series to a winner-take-all Game 5. In local sports, BCHL Smoke Eaters are off to Cranbrook tonight. Other local hockey, we've got Kelowna visiting Castlegar and Fernie's in Nelson. Away tonight, Grand Forks travels to Princeton and Beaver Valley is off to Kimberley.
0: Summit weather.
7: A mix of sun and clouds, some showers later on with windy conditions in some areas, the high 15. Cloudy overnight, low 6. Tomorrow, a few showers beginning in the morning, maybe 5 to 10 millimeters and a high of 11. Sunday, sunny with a high of 11. And on holiday Monday, sunny with a high 13. On the roads in Nelson, delays Highway 3A North Shore, a few kilometers from the Big Orange Bridge, and some delays on the Creston side of Kootenai Pass for paving.
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He's kind of retired, but yet he's producing music. He did a new song with Charlie Puth and Michael McDonald that I absolutely love. And he's still showing up once in a while in concert. So not really a full-on retirement for Kenny Loggins. Get your phones ready. We'll do some trivia to make you smarter after Blue Rodeo.

0: Grab your phones. Let's do some trivia to make you smarter. I got to say, I'm kind of surprised by this one. 31% of women say they wish men did more of this chivalrous act. What is it? 31% of women say they wish men did more of this chivalrous act. What do you think it is? 250-368-1290 to take a guess.
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31% of women say they wish men did this more for them. What is it? And this has got to be important. Opening doors, holding doors for them, even opening the car door, people are saying is super special. Almost everybody guessed that. We had one person saying order flowers, and I'm sorry, that's not right. You want to take another guess? 250-368-1290. The answer after batting.

0: smile.
1: Could it be dancing around the kitchen while you're listening to this song? Hanging out with me? Maybe that would be kind of chivalrous, romantic. What is it that 31% of women say they wish men would do? We had all kinds of different people that have guessed in, like, have more compassion, offer their jackets if it's chilly, walk on the outside of the sidewalk with her on the inside, bring in the groceries, carry the heavy stuff, pay for dinners, meals, all great guesses. The actual answer is order for her at a restaurant. Ordering for her. Really? I've never done that in my life. Ladies, you can let me know if that's real, but there you go. That's what they say. According to a new survey, ordering for her is the answer for today's trivia to make you smarter. Thanks for all your great guesses.

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1: I'm Greg Nesteroff. It was a year ago today that someone died in Rossland in a possible homicide. But as Kate Brown reports, police remain tight-lipped.
2: Police say two people got in a fight at the intersection of Nevada Street and Dunn Crescent. One of them later died in hospital. Police never publicly identified those involved. No gender, ages, or hometowns were provided, nor did they say if the people knew each other or if a weapon was involved. But a week after the incident, a call went out for witnesses. We asked RCMP for an update this week, but all they would say is that the file is still under investigation.
1: The city of Castlegar will switch to its backup water supply from today through Sunday. It's so maintenance can be done on the Arrow Lakes pump house. They don't expect to issue a water quality advisory. In April, they tested their north well to see if it could be used as a backup in these kinds of situations. The answer was yes. NDP leader David Eby says auto insurance rates would remain frozen for another 3 years if they're re-elected.
3: At a time when costs are going up in so many different areas, to know that whether you're a young person or a business owner or anybody else dependent on a vehicle, that your costs are going to stay the same on car insurance is meaningful.
1: He also slammed a leaked letter from BC Conservative interim leader Lauren Dirksen to insurance executives and lawyers, which promised to change BC's no-fault insurance program. Eby says the plan could more than double auto insurance rates. BC's top doctor says flu season is off to an early start as cases begin to ramp up. But Dr. Bonnie Henry says it's too early to tell if this season will be more severe than usual.
4: The data shows that we're not seeing an increase in hospitalizations or more severe illness yet from influenza or from COVID.
1: Henry is encouraging you to get your updated flu and COVID shots this fall to lower the risk of serious illness. She says vaccine appointments for seniors and other priority groups will start October 13th. Distracted driving is on the rise across the Kootenays, according to new enforcement figures from the BC Highway Patrol. Police recorded 149 distracted driving enforcement actions in September, up from 116 during the same period last year. That's an increase of 28%. Superintendent Lori Orstad is urging you to put your phone away and make safe decisions behind the wheel. Drivers caught using an electronic device face a fine of $368. A pickup truck stolen in Nelson late last month has turned up in New Denver. According to the owner, the bed, tailgate, and rear end are all smashed up. But he says the thief left his ID in the truck along with someone's outboard motor. The owner is still trying to recover tools that were stolen at the same time. Organizers of Music in the Park in Grand Forks are hoping to make performances easier to see. John McNamara says right now the spot they use in Gyro Park isn't ideal.
5: There's an old metal caging system that doesn't function very easily and that doesn't make for a nice wide open stage. So we want to open that up more so that there's better viewing for the audience.
1: They've approached the city for permission to make changes and plan to fundraise to pay for it. Council hasn't made a decision yet. And a contract's been awarded to figure out how the Goat River watershed is connected. Regional District of Central Kootenay planner Paris Marshall-Smith says they've hired Western Water Associates Limited.
6: And one of the big questions that exists in the valley is, are the aquifers that are in Canyon Lister area, are they connected to the Goat River?
1: The study is expected to answer that question. The contract runs until the end of March 2028. It's part of broader work looking at a lack of water on the Goat River.
0: Summit Sports.
7: Good morning. Let's start with the NHL. The Carolina Hurricanes skated to a 7-2 win over the Vancouver Canucks. The Vegas Golden Knights had a 4-3 shootout victory over the Maple Leafs. The Nashville Predators rallied from two goals down for a 5-2 win over the Montreal Canadiens. And the Ottawa Senators edged the Philadelphia Flyers 2-1. In the NFL Thursday Nighter, the Tampa Bay Buccaneers upset the Dallas Cowboys 24-16 for their first win of the season. The Cleveland Guardians beat the Chicago White Sox 9-5 last night to send their AL Division Series to a winner-take-all Game 5. In local sports, BCHL Smoke Eaters are off to Cranbrook tonight. Other local hockey, we've got Kelowna visiting Castlegar and Fernie's in Nelson. Away tonight, Grand Forks travels to Princeton and Beaver Valley is off to Kimberley.
0: Summit weather.
7: A mix of sun and clouds, some showers later on with windy conditions in some areas, the high 15. Cloudy overnight, low 6. Tomorrow, a few showers beginning in the morning, maybe 5 to 10 millimeters and a high of 11. Sunday, sunny with a high of 11. And on holiday Monday, sunny with a high 13. On the roads in Nelson, delays Highway 3A North Shore a few kilometers from the Big Orange Bridge, and some delays on the Creston side of Kootenai Pass for paving.
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It's Guns N' Roses heading into a long weekend. And who's celebrating birthdays this weekend? Well, we're going to start off with Nina Payson, Melanie Brouwer, David Duncan, Jeff Jones, and Kelly McLean, all having birthdays throughout this weekend. We got singer Jackson Browne turning 78. Sharon Osbourne is 74. Tony Shalhoub is 73. Actor John O'Hurley, he played Mr. Peterman in Seinfeld, is 72. Scott Bakula, 72 years of age as well. He's from Quantum Leap. Who grew up watching Blue's Clues? Steve Burns, he's 53. And Brandon Routh turns 47.

0: Well, let's get over to AM Ford. I got Dan Ashman on the phone. Dan, what's happening today at AM Ford and Plus?
1: Well, all kinds of things. 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

Jam, 11 minutes before 8. Coming up in under a half hour, just after 8 o'clock, Greg Nestroff going to come in the studio. And we're going to talk about what Greg knows, which we love to do on Fridays.

0: Well, we all want to live healthier lives, right? We want to live longer and healthier. And according to a sports medicine physician, we don't need to be in the gym for hours and hours. If you want to, that's great. But it's all about moving your body 7 days a week to boost your health. And the number one thing he says for extending your healthy years is just putting more effort into your daily routine. Just 2 minutes a day of vigorous physical activity can help extend your longevity. Taking the stairs, carrying the heavy groceries. My wife made me carry around all these beets the other day going through the store. Those little things to activate your muscles and get you breathing a little faster make a big difference. So it's all about huffing and puffing.
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0: It's 5 minutes before 8. Got a late birthday wish here for Sherry Moore. Have an amazing birthday. If you know Sherry, send her a text. Just don't tell her where you heard it, all right? Just in case she doesn't want to share that information, who knows? News is next. First, Bryan Adams in Heat of the Night.

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1: I'm Greg Nesteroff. Exactly 1 year after a possible homicide in Rossland, we still know very little about what happened. More from Kate Brown.
2: Police say on this day in 2025, a fight took place between two people at the intersection of Nevada Street and Dunn Crescent. Within the next week, one of those people died in hospital. No other information has ever been released on either person. Police wouldn't say whether they believe the pair knew each other or if a weapon was involved. They simply asked any witnesses to come forward. This week, we asked RCMP for an update. All they would tell us is that they're still investigating.
1: Castlegar will use its backup water supply today through Sunday. The city says that's while they do maintenance on the Arrow Lakes pump house. They don't expect water quality to be affected, but they're asking you to limit non-essential outdoor water use. So no washing your car or using irrigation systems. The BC Conservatives are promising a $1,000 tax cut for workers if elected. Interim leader Lauren Dirksen says a Conservative government would also raise the basic amount that workers can earn before paying provincial income tax.
3: Under our affordability plan, British Columbians will not have to pay a single dime of provincial income tax on their first $32,000 in earnings.
1: The current tax-free basic personal amount in BC is a little over $13,000. It's not clear how the Conservatives would make up the lost revenue. Provincial Health Officer Dr. Bonnie Henry says flu season is off to an early start, especially among kids. But she says it's still too early to tell how severe the season will be. Henry says cases of COVID are also starting to increase in BC.
4: COVID is sort of grumbling along and just starting to uptick. And so far, RSV has been relatively low across the province.
1: Henry says vaccine appointments for seniors and other priority populations will begin October 13th and expand to the rest of the population in November. More Kootenay motorists are being caught without their seatbelts, according to the BC Highway Patrol. Police recorded 83 seatbelt and similar enforcement actions across the region in September, compared with 58 last year. That's a jump of 43%. Superintendent Lori Orstad is reminding you to make sure everyone's buckled up before hitting the road. The fine for failing to wear a seatbelt is $167. The thief who stole a pickup truck in Nelson last month made the mistake of leaving his ID inside the vehicle. The owner says the truck has been found in New Denver, badly damaged. Also discovered was someone's outboard motor, but the truck owner's tools are still missing. The Regional District of Central Kootenay has hired a company to study the Goat River watershed.
5: To better understand the relationship between groundwater and surface water.
1: Planner Paris Marshall-Smith says the contract with Western Water Associates runs through March 2028. They're trying to get a handle on whether the aquifers in the Canyon Lister area are connected to the Goat River.
5: And hopefully we'll start to see a picture. We know that this kind of understanding can take longer than that, but this at least brings a level of understanding.
1: A working group was formed this year to come up with recommendations for watershed management. And changes might be coming to the stage used for music in the park in Grand Forks. Organizer John McNamara says right now bands perform from a building in Gyro Park that has a metal cage. They'd like to create a better setup.
6: They would give us the ability to open the area where the band sets up wider so that there would be better viewing. People often can't see all members of band, especially the drummer, or sometimes the other band members are in the back.
1: They've spoken with a local iron worker and have asked city council for permission.
7: Summit Sports.
8: Good morning. Let's start with the NHL. The Carolina Hurricanes skated to a 7-2 win over the Vancouver Canucks. The Vegas Golden Knights had a 4-3 shootout victory over the Maple Leafs. The Nashville Predators rallied from two goals down for a 5-2 win over the Montreal Canadiens. And the Ottawa Senators edged the Philadelphia Flyers 2-1. In the NFL Thursday Nighter, the Tampa Bay Buccaneers upset the Dallas Cowboys 24-16 for their first win of the season. The Cleveland Guardians beat the Chicago White Sox 9-5 last night to send their AL Division Series to a winner-take-all Game 5. In local sports, BCHL Smoke Eaters are off to Cranbrook tonight. Other local hockey, we've got Kelowna visiting Castlegar and Fernie's in Nelson. Away tonight, Grand Forks travels to Princeton and Beaver Valley is off to Kimberley.
0: Summit weather.
8: A mix of sun and clouds, some showers later on with windy conditions in some areas, the high 15. Cloudy overnight, low 6. Tomorrow, a few showers beginning in the morning, maybe 5 to 10 millimeters and a high of 11. Sunday, sunny with a high of 11. And on holiday Monday, sunny with a high 13. On the roads in Nelson, delays Highway 3A North Shore, a few kilometers from the Big Orange Bridge, and some delays on the Creston side of Kootenai Pass for paving.

Fleetwood Mac in the chain on Summit TGIF, but it's not just because it's going into a long weekend. No, it's because Greg Nesteroff will be coming into the studio right after UB40.

0: I got to feel the excitement of Sandin, and I felt like I was kind of seeing it from your eyes, especially after reading the book, King of Sandin. And then, finally, I talked about this. I finally was there and really spent a little bit of time. What a fascinating place.
1: Pretty interesting, isn't it?
0: Yeah. What is it about Sandin that really kind of grabs you or really made you interested in it?
1: It is, number one, it's a really evocative setting. You've got the creek roaring through the valley. You've got these high mountains that, you know, keep the sunlight out. And you've got these old buildings that are there essentially in the middle of nowhere. I mean, I've often said you probably couldn't pick a worse place to put a town.
0: I was thinking that because they're saying there was 5,000 people there.
1: Well, there weren't.
0: But no? Okay.
1: It was 500, drop a zero. But
0: really?
1: Still, yes.
0: Oh, my goodness.
1: The 1901 census found there was a population of 551. The civic directories at the time said there were 2,000, but if you count all the names in the civic directory, that only comes to about 400. So
0: I was just thinking, with the mountains the way they were, where was everybody, where were they all?
1: They were packed really tightly. That was the other thing about Sandin. Because there was so little flat land available, it was a very, very dense place. And I think that's one of the reasons why people thought it had a bigger population than it did. There was a journalist who said, when you walked down the main street, you met the same person coming and going so many times that it seemed like it was a much bigger place.
0: Oh, okay. Other things that really grab you about it, what do you love?
1: Well, when I was a kid, I went there when I was 7 or 8 years old for the first time. And I remember my parents saying we were going to visit a ghost town. And I didn't have a clue what that meant. And I definitely didn't expect what we found there because, you know, you've got all this sort of debris lying around from the old boardwalk, the flume that used to cover the creek. So it, on the one hand, it didn't meet my expectations, but on the other hand, I found it really, really fascinating. Again, this evocative setting and trying to figure out why are these buildings here in the middle of nowhere. Because you also, you know, when you go to Sandin and you turn off the highway at Three Forks, you're on the old rail bed, and you have to travel for quite a while just to get there. Mm-hmm. So it was pretty puzzling to me as a kid, and yet absolutely fascinating.
0: Has it changed much in the last 30 or 40 years?
1: 30 to 40 years, not a great deal, a little bit. I mean, the museum where it is now, that I think they moved in about 1995 there. Recently, the Prospector's Pick, which is the old city hall, they've completed the paint job on that. So there's that. Unfortunately, a few buildings have been lost. There was a fire in, I think, 2008 that consumed the former Tin Cup Cafe and the house next door that belonged to the longtime doctor in Sandin, Dr. William Gomm. So some things have been improved. Some things have been lost, unfortunately.
0: Okay. Well, I'm really glad I got to go and got a better sense of it because of your book. And so if people haven't picked this up, here's a great Christmas gift idea. I'm giving you a free plug, Greg.
1: Thank you, Wayne.
0: Okay.
1: And it was a year ago on Sunday that the book came out.
0: Hey, well, happy anniversary and congratulations.
1: Thank you.
0: And this is what, the fourth printing, I believe?
1: Yeah, this is the fourth printing. So I think I've printed about 1,650 copies now.
0: Unreal. Yeah. People are excited to be learning about Sandin for sure.
1: Yeah.
0: Okay, thanks, Greg.
1: You're welcome.

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1: Fall feels better on Summit Radio.
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But everything worked out for this person, and not so much for the smooth criminal for today. Actually, the guy just picked the wrong house to go lurking around. A woman in England heard a prowler outside of her home, so she confronted him by grabbing a nearby garden gnome, throwing it at him, and hitting him. She connected. Then she went in and got another weapon. She got a rolling pin, and she came out with that because she didn't want to break any more garden gnomes. That's what she said. Anyway, the prowler decided to leave instead, which was lucky, and away he went. And now she's just out one garden gnome, but she protected her home. Today's Smooth Criminal.

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1: I'm Greg Nesteroff. It was a year ago today that someone died in Rossland in a possible homicide. But as Kate Brown reports, police remain tight-lipped.
2: Police say two people got in a fight at the intersection of Nevada Street and Dunn Crescent. One of them later died in hospital. Police never publicly identified those involved. No gender, ages, or hometowns were provided. Nor did they say if the people knew each other or if a weapon was involved. But a week after the incident, a call went out for witnesses. We asked RCMP for an update this week, but all they would say is that the file is still under investigation.
1: The city of Castlegar will switch to its backup water supply from today through Sunday. It's so maintenance can be done on the Arrow Lakes pump house. They don't expect to issue a water quality advisory. In April, they tested their north well to see if it could be used as a backup in these kinds of situations. The answer was yes. NDP leader David Eby says auto insurance rates would remain frozen for another 3 years if they're reelected.
3: At a time when costs are going up in so many different areas, to know that whether you're a young person or a business owner or anybody else dependent on a vehicle, that your costs are going to stay the same on car insurance is meaningful.
1: He also slammed a leaked letter from BC Conservative interim leader Lauren Dirksen to insurance executives and lawyers, which promised to change BC's no-fault insurance program. Eby says the plan could more than double auto insurance rates. BC's top doctor says flu season is off to an early start as cases begin to ramp up. But Dr. Bonnie Henry says it's too early to tell if this season will be more severe than usual.
4: The data shows that we're not seeing an increase in hospitalizations or more severe illness yet from influenza or from COVID.
1: Henry is encouraging you to get your updated flu and COVID shots this fall to lower the risk of serious illness. She says vaccine appointments for seniors and other priority groups will start October 13th. Distracted driving is on the rise across the Kootenays, according to new enforcement figures from the BC Highway Patrol. Police recorded 149 distracted driving enforcement actions in September, up from 116 during the same period last year. That's an increase of 28%. Superintendent Lori Orstad is urging you to put your phone away and make safe decisions behind the wheel. Drivers caught using an electronic device face a fine of $368. A pickup truck stolen in Nelson late last month has turned up in New Denver. According to the owner, the bed, tailgate, and rear end are all smashed up. But he says the thief left his ID in the truck along with someone's outboard motor. The owner is still trying to recover tools that were stolen at the same time. Organizers of Music in the Park in Grand Forks are hoping to make performances easier to see. John McNamara says right now the spot they use in Gyro Park isn't ideal.
5: There's an old metal caging system that doesn't function very easily and doesn't make for a nice wide open stage. So we want to open that up more so that there's better viewing for the audience.
1: They've approached the city for permission to make changes and plan to fundraise to pay for it. Council hasn't made a decision yet. And a contract's been awarded to figure out how the Goat River watershed is connected. Regional District of Central Kootenay planner Paris Marshall-Smith says they've hired Western Water Associates Limited.
6: And one of the big questions that exists in the valley is, are the aquifers that are in Canyon Lister area, are they connected to the Goat River?
1: The study is expected to answer that question. The contract runs until the end of March 2028. It's part of broader work looking at a lack of water on the Goat River.
7: Summit Sports.
8: Good morning. Let's start with the NHL. The Carolina Hurricanes skated to a 7-2 win over the Vancouver Canucks. The Vegas Golden Knights had a 4-3 shootout victory over the Maple Leafs. The Nashville Predators rallied from two goals down for a 5-2 win over the Montreal Canadiens. And the Ottawa Senators edged the Philadelphia Flyers 2-1. In the NFL Thursday Nighter, the Tampa Bay Buccaneers upset the Dallas Cowboys 24-16 for their first win of the season. The Cleveland Guardians beat the Chicago White Sox 9-5 last night to send their AL Division Series to a winner-take-all Game 5. In local sports, BCHL Smoke Eaters are off to Cranbrook tonight. Other local hockey, we've got Kelowna visiting Castlegar and Fernie's in Nelson. Away tonight, Grand Forks travels to Princeton and Beaver Valley is off to Kimberley.
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0: Summit Weather.
8: A mix of sun and clouds, some showers later on with windy conditions in some areas, the high 15. Cloudy overnight, low 6. Tomorrow, a few showers beginning in the morning, maybe 5 to 10 millimeters and a high of 11. Sunday, sunny with a high of 11. And on holiday Monday, sunny with a high 13. On the roads in Nelson, delays Highway 3A North Shore, a few kilometers from the Big Orange Bridge, and some delays on the Creston side of Kootenai Pass for paving.
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Harlequin, I Did It For Love. It's Summit Radio, getting you closer to the long weekend with every song that you sing along with. We're going to find a pet a home. We got Andrea popping in just a moment to bring you the pet of the week right after Nelly Furtado.

0: right. It is time to get down to the West Kootenay branch of the BCSPCA. We're joined by Rachel. Who is this week's Pet of the Week?
1: So our Pet of the Week is a dog named Blue. The reason he's named Blue is because he has the most stunning blue eyes that you could ever look into. He is a Husky Australian Cattle Dog Blue Heeler Cross. So he would be considered a medium-sized dog, and probably want to consider that he is a high-energy dog as well. He is incredibly affectionate. He is very excited when he first sees you, but he does calm down, and he really loves to snuggle. He would do really well in a home that likes to hike and bike and be outside and enjoy nature. He would be your perfect companion if you match that description.
0: Because he's such a high-energy dog, do you think he'd do well around kids?
1: Maybe. I don't know how familiar he is with kids, so we might have to do a small introduction with him. The reason I say that is he did come from a property with lots of dogs, so he has very little training, but you can see in his eyes, in the blue, beautiful blue eyes that I mentioned before, that he is extremely intelligent. So I think he would catch on really quickly.
0: Absolutely. And what else is going on at the SPCA?
1: I just wanted to mention that our 2027 calendars are available online, and we will be getting them in shelter as well. So if you're looking for an awesome stocking stuffer, I know Christmas feels really far away, but it's just around the corner. Feel free to look on the SPCA website, and you can order it there, or you can wait until we get them in shelter.
0: And you can learn more on their website, spca.bc.ca. Thanks so much, Rachel.
1: Thanks, Andrea.
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1: Aura is a company behind a popular smart ring that tracks things like sleep and activity. Aura was preparing to go public at a valuation of around $15 billion, but pulled the IPO just before it launched. The company cited uncertainty in the IPO market. Reports suggested investors weren't comfortable with the valuation. Essentially, Aura had a price in mind, but the market wasn't willing to pay it. That's an important lesson for investors. A great company doesn't mean a great investment at any price. When the next hot IPO comes along, it's tempting to think, I need to get in early. But you don't have to predict where the next Nvidia or Apple come. A diversified portfolio lets you anticipate the winners without having to guess which one will be next. You don't have to chase the next big thing. You just need to own enough.
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1: I'm Greg Nesteroff. Exactly 1 year after a possible homicide in Rossland, we still know very little about what happened. More from Kate Brown.
2: Police say on this day in 2025, a fight took place between two people at the intersection of Nevada Street and Dunn Crescent. Within the next week, one of those people died in hospital. No other information has ever been released on either person. Police wouldn't say whether they believe the pair knew each other or if a weapon was involved. They simply asked any witnesses to come forward. This week, we asked RCMP for an update. All they would tell us is that they're still investigating.
1: Castlegar will use its backup water supply today through Sunday. The city says that's while they do maintenance on the Arrow Lakes pump house. They don't expect water quality to be affected, but they're asking you to limit non-essential outdoor water use. So no washing your car or using irrigation systems. The BC Conservatives are promising a $1,000 tax cut for workers if elected. Interim leader Lauren Dirksen says a Conservative government would also raise the basic amount that workers can earn before paying provincial income tax.
3: Under our affordability plan, British Columbians will not have to pay a single dime of provincial income tax on their first $32,000 in earnings.
1: The current tax-free basic personal amount in BC is a little over $13,000. It's not clear how the Conservatives would make up the lost revenue. Provincial Health Officer Dr. Bonnie Henry says flu season is off to an early start, especially among kids. But she says it's still too early to tell how severe the season will be. Henry says cases of COVID are also starting to increase in BC.
4: COVID is sort of grumbling along and just starting to uptick. And so far, RSV has been relatively low across the province.
1: Henry says vaccine appointments for seniors and other priority populations will begin October 13th and expand to the rest of the population in November. More Kootenay motorists are being caught without their seatbelts, according to the BC Highway Patrol. Police recorded 83 seatbelt and similar enforcement actions across the region in September, compared with 58 last year. That's a jump of 43%. Superintendent Lori Orstad is reminding you to make sure everyone's buckled up before hitting the road. The fine for failing to wear a seatbelt is $167. The thief who stole a pickup truck in Nelson last month made the mistake of leaving his ID inside the vehicle. The owner says the truck has been found in New Denver, badly damaged. Also discovered was someone's outboard motor, but the truck owner's tools are still missing. The Regional District of Central Kootenay has hired a company to study the Goat River watershed.
5: To better understand the relationship between groundwater and surface water.
1: Planner Paris Marshall-Smith says the contract with Western Water Associates runs through March 2028. They're trying to get a handle on whether the aquifers in the Canyon Lister area are connected to the Goat River.
5: And hopefully we'll start to see a picture. We know that this kind of understanding can take longer than that, but this at least brings a level of understanding.
1: A working group was formed this year to come up with recommendations for watershed management. And changes might be coming to the stage used for music in the park in Grand Forks. Organizer John McNamara says right now bands perform from a building in Gyro Park that has a metal cage. They'd like to create a better setup.
6: They would give us the ability to open that area where the band sets up wider so that there would be better viewing. People often can't see the, all members of the band, especially the drummer, or sometimes the other band members are in the back.
1: They've spoken with a local iron worker and have asked city council for permission.
0: Summit Sports.
7: Good morning. Let's start with the NHL. The Carolina Hurricanes skated to a 7-2 win over the Vancouver Canucks. The Vegas Golden Knights had a 4-3 shootout victory over the Maple Leafs. The Nashville Predators rallied from two goals down for a 5-2 win over the Montreal Canadiens. And the Ottawa Senators edged the Philadelphia Flyers 2-1. In the NFL Thursday Nighter, the Tampa Bay Buccaneers upset the Dallas Cowboys 24-16 for their first win of the season. The Cleveland Guardians beat the Chicago White Sox 9-5 last night to send their AL Division Series to a winner-take-all Game 5. In local sports, BCHL Smoke Eaters are off to Cranbrook tonight. Other local hockey, we've got Kelowna visiting Castlegar and Fernie's in Nelson. Away tonight, Grand Forks travels to Princeton and Beaver Valley is off to Kimberley.
0: Summit weather.
7: A mix of sun and clouds, some showers later on with windy conditions in some areas, the high 15. Cloudy overnight, low 6. Tomorrow, a few showers beginning in the morning, maybe 5 to 10 millimeters and a high of 11. Sunday, sunny with a high of 11. And on holiday Monday, sunny with a high 13. On the roads in Nelson, delays Highway 3A North Shore, a few kilometers from the Big Orange Bridge, and some delays on the Creston side of Kootenai Pass for paving.
0: Are you ready? Are you ready?
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It's Friday, October the 9th. We're going to go way back to 1855 for all the sewers. Inventor Isaac Singer patented the sewing machine motor. 1876, the first two-way telephone conversation over outdoor wires happens. For everybody who's always cold, maybe you have an electric blanket. The very first electric blanket was manufactured in 1946. It sold for $40. 1986, the Late Show with Joan Rivers premiered, making her the first woman to host a U.S. late-night TV talk show. She didn't even last a year. She was fired in May of 87. And finally, 1986, this is the date when the Phantom of the Opera premiered in London.

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So it's pumpkin pie season right now, and we were talking earlier on this week about those massive pumpkins that people grow. Over in the East Kootenay, they did a competition, and I think the largest one was like 600 pounds or so, and I thought that was like unbelievable. And then I see that on this date in 2023, a world record was set for the heaviest pumpkin, 2,700 pounds. What? 2,700 pounds, enough for 687 pies. That is unbelievable.

0: 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Now my closet looks like a witness protection program for t-shirts.
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REO Speedwagon and roll with the changes. 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

Kim Mitchell, ending off my time on the radio for this week. Hey, on behalf of all of us here at the radio station, thank you so much for listening and being a part of our days. We sure do appreciate you, and we're thankful for you, and I want you and your family to have the greatest Thanksgiving. Enjoy hanging out together, and I'll chat with you again coming up next week. I'm going to leave you with Bonnie Tyler. Happy Thanksgiving.

On the Thanksgiving long weekend to-do list, and this is so important, checking out the YouTube instructional video on how to get jellied cranberry sauce out of a can in one smooth cylinder without breaking it. Got to do that. That is perfection when that happens. But it takes time. It takes know-how. As I mentioned, YouTube instructional video before you attempt it. Don't just try to I'll just do it. And I don't need no YouTube instructions. Famous last words. I don't need to read the instructions. Yeah, you do if you want to get that jellied cranberry sauce out perfectly shaped like a can. That's like a work of art. And it's almost too good to eat, but you eat it anyway. Summit Middays, Chris Kuchar, let's get going. Stones, you can't always get what you want. Happy Friday.

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There are many movie memorabilia prop auctions coming up, including one for late filmmaker Stanley Kubrick and his work. A little different. Some weird films. Stanley Kubrick, The Shining, Full Metal Jacket, 2001 A Space Odyssey, A Clockwork Orange, Eyes Wide Shut. Those movies. One of the props being auctioned off, the axe that Jack Nicholson used in The Shining. They expect that one to get about $70,000. Imagine getting that axe, like winning the auction. That would be like just in time for Halloween. There's your costume. You're Jack Nicholson from The Shining. Like authentically, you've got the axe and everything. Unfortunately, it can't happen for this Halloween because the auction's not until February. So next year's Halloween, a possibility. Here's Johnny.

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Enjoying some comfy footwear today, hopefully. Maybe it's sneakers. Hey, it's sneakers day. Also known as athletic shoes, tennis shoes, gym shoes, sports shoes, runners, trainers. Some refer to their sneakers as kicks, and that works. Sneakers, probably the greatest form of footwear. Pretty much everyone owns a pair. There's a thing, though, years ago. Maybe this is a Gen X thing. You get new runners when you're a kid, and you would scuff them up first before wearing them to school. For some reason, you didn't want to draw attention to your feet, perhaps. Like, oh, I got these new runners. I'm going to go run through the mud with them first, Mom. Get them broken in, and then I'll wear them to school. I don't know if it's like that anymore. Weird. And maybe runners, sneakers aren't the greatest footwear in the world. Some people go without shoes. Alanis Morissette on stage often, if you go watch videos of her concert performances, barefoot. And that's cool, too. Head over feet, Summit Radio.

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BC Lions back in action tonight, looking for another win, as it is the fourth annual Gravy Bowl. Yum. Opponents, the Ottawa Redblacks. Oh, that poor team. Oh, feel sorry for them. They have yet to win a game this season. 0-15. And here's hoping their losing streak continues tonight. I'm sorry. Not sorry.

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1: So far today, gravy has been a topic. So has canned cranberry sauce. And let's take it a step further. Why not? We've come this far. New pizza topping that may cause debate, much like pineapple or anchovies. Candy corn as a pizza topping. There's a frozen pizza company that's out with that now. You got your regular frozen pizza with the sauce and the mozzarella, pepperoni, and then candy corn. Like, they just sprinkle it on, or do they grate the candy corn like cheese and then have it really blend in into that? Oh, wow. The frozen pizza maker calls it the pizza nobody asked for, and insists that this bizarre combination is weirdly good.

0: Summit.
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There was the Power to the People Music Festival recently, and there was a backstage video on Instagram featuring Dave Grohl, and then another Dave, Dave Matthews, and Flavor Flav. And this has music fans excited because of the supergroup potential. Two Daves and a Flav? That could work.

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New movies out this weekend. There's Other Mommy, Jessica Chastain. That looks like a creepy movie. I've seen the commercials for that. Also, The Social Reckoning, which is the sequel to The Social Network about Facebook. Social Network, that first one came out 16 years ago. A lot has changed. A lot has happened over the last 16 years. And a lot of, weird stuff with Facebook and Meta. And then there's Run, Terry, Run, a documentary about Canadian hero Terry Fox, which features never-before-seen footage from his 1980 Marathon of Hope.

0: Summit.
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1: The world changes, things come along, new things, and we have to call the old things with a new name. Retronyms. A retronym is like a new way to describe an old term after things change and it makes it necessary. Some retronyms. Snail mail. Before it was just mail until email came along. Shorter version for that, by the way. Smail. You check the smail box? Landline. It was just a regular telephone line until cell phones became popular. Corn on the cob. It was always referred to as corn until canned and frozen corn came along. Cloth diaper. Invention of the disposable diaper in 1949 created the need for that term. Retronyms. Silent films were called films until the talkies took over in the late 1920s. Hardcover book. All books were hardcover until the Beatles came along with paperback writer. And then that had changed. Okay, I made that Beatles thing up. I believe softcover books began in the 1930s. I was just trying to be a smart aleck.

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1: I'm Kate Brown. The Kootenay unemployment rate was 4.9% in September. Greg Nesteroff reports.
2: That's compared to 6% a year earlier. It was the fifth straight month where the local jobless indicator either dropped or held steady compared to 2025. Statistics Canada says the population grew slightly, but the number of people working and the number of people looking for work both dropped. The local rate was lower than the national rate of 6.5% and the provincial rate of 6.4%. StatsCan says average wages among employees rose 2.3% year over year to $37.64 an hour.
1: Police say scammers are calling from spoofed City of Nelson and Nelson Hydro numbers. They're telling you your bill is overdue and demand payment. But police say neither the city nor the utility will ever call you to collect credit card or payment info over the phone. An automated phone service sometimes contacts customers with past due accounts, but it only provides payment options. A 30-year-old trail man faces six charges of mischief related to a rash of downtown vandalism. RCMP say they were called early one morning last month about someone damaging vehicles and business windows. They arrested Matthew Levitt, who remains in custody pending his next court appearance on October 21. The contract has been awarded to figure out how the Goat River watershed is connected. Regional District of Central Kootenay planner Paris Marshall-Smith says they've hired Western Water Associated Limited.
3: And one of the big questions that exists in the valley are the aquifers that are in Canyon Lister area, are they connected to the Goat River?
1: The study is expected to answer that question. The contract runs until the end of March 2028. It's part of broader work looking at a lack of water on the Goat River. BC's top doctor says flu season is off to an early start as cases begin to ramp up, but Dr. Bonnie Henry says it's too early to tell if this season will be more severe than usual.
4: The data shows that we're not seeing an increase in hospitalizations or more severe illness yet from influenza or from COVID.
1: Henry is encouraging people to get their updated flu and COVID shots this fall to lower the risk of serious illness. She says vaccine appointments for seniors and other priority groups will begin October 13. Distracted driving is on the rise across the Kootenays, according to new enforcement figures from BC Highway Patrol. Police recorded 149 distracted driving enforcement actions in September, up from 116 during the same period last year. That's an increase of 28%. BC Highway Patrol Superintendent Laurie Orstard is urging you to put your phone away and make safe decisions behind the wheel. Drivers caught using electronic devices face a $368 fine. Organisers of Music in the Park in Grand Forks are hoping to make performances easier to see. John McNamara says right now the spot they use in Gyro Park isn't ideal.
5: There's an old metal caging system that doesn't function very easily and that doesn't make for a nice wide open stage. So we want to open that up more so that there's better viewing for the audience.
1: They've approached the city for permission to make changes and plan to fundraise to pay for it. Council hasn't made a decision yet. And the city of Castlegar will be switching to its backup water supply from today through Sunday. It's so maintenance can be done on the Arrow Lakes pump house. They don't expect to issue a water quality advisory. In April, they tested their north well to see if it could be used as a backup in these kinds of situations. The answer was yes.
0: Summit Sports.
1: Two sports, and the Castlegar Rebels are away against 100 Mile House Wranglers in the WIJHL tonight, while the Creston Valley Thunder host Oliver. In the BCHC, the Beaver Valley Nighthawks face the Kimberley Dynamiters, the Nelson Leafs host the Fernie Ghost Riders, and the Grand Forks Border Bruins will be up against the Princeton Posse. In the BCHL, the Trail Smoke Eaters will head to Cranbrook to take on their Kootenay rivals, the Bucks. And good luck to the Trail Smoke Eaters, who are getting ready to hit the road for the 2026 BCHL Showcase in Nisku, Alberta. The four-day event gets away Sunday and we'll see all 20 BCHL teams play two regular season games in front of more than 100 coaches and scouts from the NHL, NCAA and U Sports. Trail opens the showcase Sunday night at 7 against Prince George Spruce Kings before facing the Coquitlam Express Monday afternoon at 2:45. And to the NHL, the Winnipeg Jets are the only Canadian team hitting the ice tonight as they host the Anaheim Ducks. And in Canadian football, the BC Lions are preparing to host the Ottawa Redblacks tonight as the CFL regular season enters its final stretch.
0: Summit weather.
1: Out on the roads, and drivers can expect some construction delays across the West Kootenays today. On Highway 3A, road construction is underway on weekdays from 7 till 5. Drivers should allow for delays of up to 20 minutes. On Highway 6 at Slocan Park, crews are carrying out a culvert replacement. Motorists should expect delays of up to 15 minutes throughout the work zone. And further south, paving continues on Highway 3 between Summit Creek Bridge and Kootenay Pass. Work is underway from 7 to 7 until tomorrow. To the weather, a mix of sun and cloud with a few showers expected on the radar as we look to reach a top of 15 degrees in Nelson Trail and Castlegar and 17 in Grand Forks. Tonight, mainly cloudy with a low of 6 for most centres and 4 in Grand Forks.
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some sports fans can get kind of superstitious. They have these rituals, these game day rituals that they perform. And they feel, possibly, if they don't perform these game day rituals, that maybe the team might not do so well. This is important. According to a football fan survey, 34% of football fans believe their game day routines influence the outcome of a game. Like, if we don't have that bag of Hawkins Cheesies opened and in a bowl, sitting on the coffee table in the living room before kickoff, team's in big trouble. If you, if it's not there and the game's already started, and turn the TV off, we're going to lose.

0: This is Dan Ashman with your Kootenai Boundary Report. 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
1: Got some autumn decorating to do. Took care of a little bit of that for outside the house there the other day. Usually, autumn decorating life partner calls all the shots, but she was away last weekend hanging out with my sister-in-law. So I took advantage of her absence, and I went and I bought all the fall flowers and got them. I picked them out and I got them set up at the front of the house. And then she came home, and I think she was annoyed by it, which I kind of liked. But typically, when it comes to decorating anywhere around this place, she calls all the shots, like I said. But she'll do this mental game and will ask my opinion. Hey, what do you think of this? What do you think of that? And, of course, that's all smoke and mirrors. My opinion doesn't matter. I have no choice at all. Come on. But this time, she went away. I got the job done. What I really wanted to do, though, is take my garden tin man, a decorative tin man that I bought at a farmer's market that's made from like a big can of tomato juice and other cans of sardines. And I wanted to hang that in the living room because there's a spare hook from the ceiling where a crocheted plant hanger from the 70s used to be. It's gone. There's a spare hang. Let's put garden tin man in the living room. That's my next plan. My next scheme when it comes to, you know, decorating the house.

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Apparently, for the last 24 years, Phil Collins and Paul McCartney have been involved in a grudge match. They haven't been liking each other too much. Something happened all those years ago. Somebody said something to somebody, and then, well, that's it. I'm not talking to you ever again. Well, I'm never going to talk to you again. They give each other the silent treatment. Things get uncomfortable. You know how it is with friendships and relationships. These things happen. But after 24 years of this grudge match, they have exchanged apologies and have spoken to each other. So it's all cleared up, which is good news. Phil Collins in the air tonight, Summit Middays.

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1: Emojis, got to have them with every message, pretty much. The most used emojis over the years, well, for the last 6 years. 2020, it was eye, mouth, eye, used to express shock, awkwardness. 2021's most used emoji, face exhaling, to convey relief, exhaustion, disappointment, maybe. Most used emoji of 2022, melting face, used for embarrassment, burnout. 23 was pink heart, for affection. 24's most used emoji, a shaking face. And then 2025, pinching hand, like a chef's kiss when something's just right. The most used emoji for 2026, face with tears of joy, shaking side to side to express uncontrollable laughter or something that's really funny. Glad to hear this because, well, it's been kind of a challenging year. And people are still laughing. That's good.

0: Summit.
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Summit Middays with Chris Kuchar. Hope you're doing well on this Friday as we head into a Thanksgiving Day long weekend, a long weekend that is going to smell good. It always does. The house just smells delicious with the Thanksgiving Day feast and looking fairly good. Oh, sure. Those autumn colors are really starting to pop now.

0: I used to think fall was about the leaves changing colors. But now I realize it's actually about trying to remember where you put your rake.
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On this day in technology history, 2006, 20 years ago, Google bought YouTube for more than $1.6 billion. And that was the same year that VHS tapes didn't become necessarily obsolete, but were beginning to be phased out. They didn't put new movies out on VHS tapes by around 2006. Was doing some fall cleaning of our junk cupboards. Oh, yeah, I got junk drawers, and there's junk cupboards, too. And was doing a tidy up there and discovered some old VHS tapes. There was a Disney one and a couple other ones and some that were unmarked. I'm like, oh, I wonder what's on here. If only I had a player.

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Come on and get your kicks. Now you don't need

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1: Oh, Thanksgiving. 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Have a good weekend. See you.

Love is a rainy autumn. Afternoons with Andrea. I hope you've been having a wonderful day so far. Of course, Friday, ahead of a long weekend. Yeah, Thanksgiving. It always kind of sneaks up on us, you know? So many people forget about it, including myself this year. Until recently, I was like, wait, what? It's Thanksgiving? So yeah, we do get an extra day off this weekend. 3 days. Monday is our Thanksgiving holiday.

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Robert Palmer on Summit. Sometimes I find it simply irresistible to not think about getting a new pet. So if you've been thinking about getting a new dog or new family member, well, stay tuned for this week's very special Pet of the Week from the SPCA in Castlegar. That's coming up right after Blue Rodeo. First, let's have some fun with the Scorpions. It's Wind of Change.

0: right. It is time to get down to the West Kootenay branch of the BCSPCA. We're joined by Rachel. Who is this week's Pet of the Week?
1: So our Pet of the Week is a dog named Blue. The reason he's named Blue is because he has the most stunning blue eyes that you could ever look into. He is a Husky Australian Cattle Dog Blue Heeler Cross. So he would be considered a medium-sized dog and probably want to consider that he is a high-energy dog as well. He is incredibly affectionate. He is very excited when he first sees you, but he does calm down and he really loves to snuggle. He would do really well in a home that likes to hike and bike and be outside and enjoy nature. He would be your perfect companion if you match that description.
0: Because he's such a high-energy dog, do you think he'd do well around kids?
1: Maybe. I don't know how familiar he is with kids, so we might have to do a small introduction with him. The reason I say that is he did come from a property with lots of dogs, so he has very little training. But you can see in his eyes, in the blue, beautiful blue eyes that I mentioned before, that he is extremely intelligent. So I think he would catch on really quickly.
0: Absolutely. And what else is going on at the SPCA?
1: I just wanted to mention that our 2027 calendars are available online, and we will be getting them in shelter as well. So if you're looking for an awesome stocking stuffer, I know Christmas feels really far away, but it's just around the corner. Feel free to look on the SPCA website, and you can order it there, or you can wait until we get them in shelter.
0: And you can learn more on their website, spca.bc.ca. Thanks so much, Rachel.
1: Thanks, Andrea.
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Well, I guess it's that time of year again where the rain comes back and then it quickly starts to turn to snow, which is exciting in some ways, but not so exciting when you remember, I have to change my tires. Just one more thing to add to the list in October, right? But it is very important for not only your safety, but also the safety of other drivers on the road. If you start to slide, you could just, you know, once you lose control, you could go anywhere on the road, and that could put other drivers and other people in danger as well. So, super important, especially as after October 1st, you must have winter tires on highways like the Kootenai Pass over Highway 3 or just like higher elevations. Snow comes earlier, obviously, so as long as you're safe and sound, that is all that matters. But definitely, winter tire season is back.

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It's Afternoons with Andrea. Are you someone that likes the rain? Or could you kind of just go without it? Because honestly, I'm a sucker for sunshine, but it is nice to have these rainy days in between as well. And the thing is, it's not supposed to last the whole weekend. Mostly just today and tomorrow. And then, according to the current forecast, at least we get some sun on Monday or Sunday and Monday. So that'll be something to look forward to for sure, to enjoy some of our long weekend in the sun and some of it in the rain. Perfect half and half. Here we go with a Canadian song, One to One. It's Angel in My Pocket on Summit.

What a journey from Pink Floyd. That's Comfortably Numb here on Kootenays Summit Radio. And what a journey it has been going through World Space Week with you this year. I'm so sad this is our last day to do it, but because it is, I thought we'd hit some of the biggest topics in research in space right now. That's right, we're talking black holes, wormholes, and the multiverse. So stay tuned, it's Afternoons with Andrew.

Summit Radio. Why don't we get straight into it? If you know anything about physics, you probably know that general relativity and quantum mechanics are the two biggest fields of research. Why? Well, they actually contradict each other, and what we need them to do is work together. That is why we don't fully understand black holes. A lot of people think of black holes as big cosmic vacuum cleaners, sucking everything from every direction into it. But that's not exactly the case. In fact, you could sit right outside a black hole, and if you have a rocket strong enough, fighting the other way out, you could actually theoretically escape. The only point you can't escape from is the event horizon. The event horizon is a point within the black hole where not even light, not even photons, can escape. So this is pretty crazy because obviously we can't see it, we can't detect anything past this point, we don't know what's there. And that's where the information paradox begins. Because quantum mechanics says, well, physical information, you know, things falling into the black hole, cannot be completely destroyed in the universe. But Einstein's theory of general relativity says that matter and its information vanish past the event horizon in a black hole. That's very contradictory, and those two theories are not working together. So physicists have come up with a few different solutions, and one of them is something you've probably heard of called wormholes. Mr. Stephen Hawking proposed in the 1980s that there might be microscopic or macroscopic wormholes, little tunnels kind of connecting the interior of a black hole to other regions or universes that give a physical exit for that lost information. What is generally agreed upon, although still theoretical, is that a black hole ends with a white hole on the other side. Think of it as a big tunnel where in our universe we have the black hole and then a white hole at the bottom of it, perhaps into another universe. So then this brings up the whole multiverse thing. How would we even be able to tell if there are other universes? Well, that's what we're going to cover coming up.

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7: She'll make you laugh, make you think. 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

What better topic to wrap up World Space Week with than one of the leading problems in modern physics, multiverses? Now, you probably think about Marvel and all the crazy different universes they have, but it's not some kind of sci-fi invention of the mind. In fact, what blows my mind about multiverses is that we didn't come up with it at all. It's a solution to our math. The math tells us multiverses exist. And to me, that's the biggest, like, whew. So because we've gotten this result from our equations, we are now trying to find evidence that multiverses exist, or even just one other universe. But this is difficult for obvious reasons. I mean, think about it. In the past, humans thought that the Earth was the center of the universe. Really, really hard to see something from a different vantage point when you're inside of it. But we do have a couple different methods for looking for another universe without exactly seeing it. The trick is its influence on our universe. There's different versions of the multiverse theory, but one popular one is bubbles. Each universe is its own bubble. And if you've ever blown bubbles, you'll know that there is a possibility of two of those bubbles colliding. One thing we're looking for is evidence that another universe's bubble collided with ours early in our history. There's something called the cosmic microwave background. Basically, radiation left over from the Big Bang. And if you can see a certain scar or pattern in the cosmic microwave background, that could definitely prove that we collided with another universe in our early history. We haven't yet seen any evidence of this, but if one day we do, that will be one of the greatest revolutions in astrophysics history. Happy World Space Week!

0: when you're in a race against time to get home before it's pitch dark. It's like a real-life version of the Fast and the Furious, but with more squirrels.
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0: It's time to get down to AM Ford and AM Plus. Dan Ashman, what do you got going on this weekend?
1: Well, all kinds of things. We've got a lot of things going on, a great selection of vehicles, but the first thing we want to do is wish everybody a very, very happy Thanksgiving. 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

Long cool woman in a black dress. That was the Hollies on Summit Radio. And this weekend is Thanksgiving, of course. The perfect time of year to harvest the garden. It's one of my favorite things to do on Thanksgiving long weekend. I always enjoy pulling all the carrots, cleaning them off, and then having them super duper fresh. Literally straight from garden to table for the Thanksgiving dinner. So if you have a garden or have a friend who has a garden, it's always such a treat to still have such fresh food that you've grown over the whole summer to enjoy for this special time to give thanks.

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1: I'm Kate Brown. A 30-year-old trail man faces 6 charges of mischief related to a rash of downtown vandalism. RCMP say they were called early one morning last month about someone damaging vehicles and business windows. They've arrested Matthew Levitt, who remains in custody pending his next court appearance on October 21. Police say scammers are calling from spoofed City of Nelson and Nelson Hydro numbers. They're telling you your bill is overdue and demand payment. But police say neither the city nor the utility will ever call you to collect credit card or payment info over the phone. An automated phone service sometimes contacts customers with past due accounts, but it only provides payment options. The Kootenay unemployment rate was 4.9% in September. Greg Nesteroff reports.
2: That's compared to 6% a year earlier. It was the 5th straight month where the local jobless indicator either dropped or held steady compared to 2025. Statistics Canada says the population grew slightly, but the number of people working and the number of people looking for work both dropped. The local rate was lower than the national rate of 6.5% and the provincial rate of 6.4%. Stats Can says average wages among employees rose 2.3% year over year to $37.64 an hour.
1: The BC Conservatives have fired Joachim Agoe as their candidate in Victoria Beacon Hill over racist social media posts. BC NDP candidate Amna Shah called for him to be dropped, pointing to since-deleted posts on X from 2024 and 2025. Shah says she has lots of questions for the Conservatives.
3: Why was this individual allowed to run for the BC Conservative? Why was he not vetted? Why did they allow this individual to have such hateful views to thrive in their party?
1: The post includes a meme with derogatory terms to refer to Pakistan. The mayor of Grand Forks is commending a city bylaw officer. Everett Baker says he was present when someone was causing a commotion in a park. He was impressed with how Shane Gorman handled it.
4: I watched the process and I was very impressed with the way he handled circumstances, because this could have turned into be quite a violent encounter, and he handled it very well.
1: Baker says Gorman kept his distance, sent the man on his way, and called the RCMP for follow-up. The City of Castlegar has awarded a $90,000 contract to continue carrying out its organisational plan. Brilliance Consulting of Vancouver will be tasked with further implementing the plan that Council adopted in January. They'll also look at revisiting the way the Civic Works Department operates. And all but 2 flights got out of the West Kootenay Regional Airport in September. Castlegar City Council has been told 28 of 30 flights were successful last month. The 2 that were cancelled resulted in bus runs to Kelowna to make a connection. There were about 1,300 passengers inbound and over 1,500 outbound.
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1: 2 sports, and the Castlegar Rebels are away against 100 Mile House Wranglers in the WIJHL tonight, while the Creston Valley Thunder host Oliver. In the BCHC, the Beaver Valley Nighthawks face the Kimberley Dynamiters, the Nelson Leafs host the Fernie Ghost Riders, and the Grand Forks Border Bruins will be up against the Princeton Posse. In the BCHL, the Trail Smoke Eaters will head to Cranbrook to take on their Kootenay rivals, the Bucks. And good luck to the Trail Smoke Eaters, who are getting ready to hit the road for the 2026 BCHL Showcase in Nisku, Alberta. The 4-day event gets away Sunday and will see all 20 BCHL teams play 2 regular season games in front of more than 100 coaches and scouts from the NHL, NCAA and U Sports. Trail opens the showcase Sunday night at 7 against Prince George Spruce Kings before facing the Coquitlam Express Monday afternoon at 2:45. And to the NHL, the Winnipeg Jets are the only Canadian team hitting the ice tonight as they host the Anaheim Ducks. And in Canadian football, the BC Lions are preparing to host the Ottawa Redblacks tonight as the CFL regular season enters its final stretch.
0: Summit weather.
5: On the roads. On Highway 6 towards the Needles Ferry, watch for single-lane alternating traffic between 6 a.m. and 7 p.m. Monday to Saturday. There's also paving with single-lane alternating traffic on Highway 3, the Creston side of the Kootenay Pass, between 7 and 7 Monday to Saturday. And in the forecast tonight, a low of 6 with some showers. Tomorrow, a few showers throughout the day with a high of 12. Cloudy period Saturday night, dropping to 3. And sunny on Sunday with a high of 11.
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What's going on? It is Afternoons with Andrea. We've all spent a Thanksgiving or two away from home, and honestly, there's nothing more lonely and sad than spending a holiday alone. So even if you don't have friends that you can celebrate with this year, the next best thing is celebrating with the community. And lucky for us, the lovely community tradition from the Valakan Hole in Slocan is back. Tomorrow they're having their Thanksgiving Locavores Feast. Now this is especially a special event because you don't have to pay anything to get in. All you have to do is bring a dish. It's a big community potluck. They're going to cook the turkey, which is like the hardest part. So whatever you've got, just bring it, and you're welcome to come for the dinner around 6 p.m. tomorrow. Again, that's at the Valakan Hole in Slocan. So happy Thanksgiving. You don't have to spend it alone. We've got a great community here in the West Coots.

0: In the fall, the air gets crisper. And so do my socks. I don't know how that happens.
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it is almost time for today's MythBusters, and since this weekend is Thanksgiving, well, we either have to bust a myth or prove a fact about it. So, what do you think, myth or fact, that Thanksgiving was created as a holiday to celebrate family? Well, the answer's coming up right away.

0: You've heard it. You believed it. But is it actually true?
1: Is it really so hard to believe?
0: Let's find out on Mythbusters.
2: Thanksgiving was a holiday created to celebrate family. This is a myth. Back in 1621 in Plymouth, the original event was actually held by the Pilgrims. It's kind of like this Pilgrim Festival. And so commonly back then, it was called the Pilgrim Harvest Festival. It was not originally a formal religious holiday like the one that we celebrate today. So Thanksgiving has evolved over time. It wasn't always what we know and love as Thanksgiving in modern day. Myth busted.

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like a sunset. You just heard Tom Cochran on Afternoons with Andrea. If you want to celebrate Thanksgiving weekend in a little bit of a different way this year, well, stay tuned. I got some non-traditional but really good ideas coming up for you on Summit.

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thinking about Thanksgiving lately is that it's not just about giving thanks. It could also be about giving. And giving back to the community is a really rewarding way to spend Thanksgiving. Now, each community has their own food bank or like, you know, a nonprofit organization that makes hot, fresh meals. And one that's doing a Thanksgiving meal for free in the community is the Nelson's Our Daily Bread, right? And I'm sure that they would love a helping hand to create some of these meals. Last year, they gave out 160. They're expecting numbers to go up this year. So volunteers are definitely needed with things like this. If you're not around Nelson, definitely check out some of your local nonprofit food banks and see if they're organizing a Thanksgiving meal. And if they are, if you're not doing anything else, helping out could be a really rewarding way to spend the holiday. Here we go with the Canadian band Sega. It's Wind 'Em Up on Summit Radio.

0: I'm Kate Brown. A 30-year-old trail man faces 6 charges of mischief related to a rash of downtown vandalism. RCMP say they were called early one morning last month about someone damaging vehicles and business windows. They've arrested Matthew Levitt, who remains in custody pending his next court appearance on October 21. Police say scammers are calling from spoofed City of Nelson and Nelson Hydro numbers. They're telling you your bill is overdue and demand payment. But police say neither the city nor the utility will ever call you to collect credit card or payment info over the phone. An automated phone service sometimes contacts customers with past due accounts, but it only provides payment options. The Kootenay unemployment rate was 4.9% in September. Greg Nesteroff reports.
1: That's compared to 6% a year earlier. It was the 5th straight month where the local jobless indicator either dropped or held steady compared to 2025. Statistics Canada says the population grew slightly, but the number of people working and the number of people looking for work both dropped. The local rate was lower than the national rate of 6.5% and the provincial rate of 6.4%. Stats Can says average wages among employees rose 2.3% year over year to $37.64 an hour.
0: The BC Conservatives have fired Joachim Ago as their candidate in Victoria Beacon Hill over racist social media posts. BC NDP candidate Amna Shah called for him to be dropped, pointing to since-deleted posts on X from 2024 and 2025. Shah says she has lots of questions for the Conservatives.
2: Why was this individual allowed to run for the BC Conservative? Why was he not vetted? Why did they allow this individual to have such hateful views